What's up, Jazz Fest? How y'all doing? True music fans, we love y'all. We really appreciate y'all. I feel like it's a very blessed moment to share in time, especially for me with these great musicians on the bandstand. Yes. I'm going to introduce them to you a little later on.

This is Believe It or Not, Mana'o Radio, KMNO, Wailuku, Maui, Hawaii, and we have been coming to you from the New Orleans Jazz Festival, and I'm usually here with my shenanigans, my extravaganza, and I'm still here, but I'm behind the scenes. That's right, so... Well, I think we need some music until we get back to the New Orleans Jazz Festival. And let's see if we can do that for you. So far, I'm having no luck doing anything. Here we go. We are going, aren't we? There we go. Okay, we're still not back to the New Orleans Jazz Festival. But... a little bit of Mahavishnu from one of my favorites, Birds of Fire, and just waiting to reconnect with the New Orleans Jazz Festival. As it is, I'll be behind the scenes until that happens and adjusting controls and all of that. One of the most incredible concerts I ever saw, Mahavishnu Orchestra. This from Birds of Fire. One word on Mana'o Radio, KMNO. I guess while I have the chance, I could mention those who make it all

Many thanks going out to our supporters, including the Kitty Love Collective, on behalf of Cat Cafe Maui, Maui Realtor Pono Paul, DeKine Paints, Precision Auto Body, as well as Apo Rec and Kusachi, Maui Grown Therapies, the law firm of Lowenthal and Lowenthal, Rainbow Acres Cactus and Succulent Nursery, and Olinda, Mercer Advisors, and Aquadelics by Jammin' on Maui.

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0: 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You're going to see locations, artists, the styles of music, and all kinds of dates and times. Here is a very small sample. On Monday the 4th in Kihei at South Shore Tiki Lounge from 4 until 6, funk to blues and a whole lot more with Randall Rosebond. Wednesday the 6th at the shops at Wailea from 4:30 till 6, soul to folk and everything in between with Never Too Late. And on Thursday the 7th in Kihei at Divine Wine Lounge from 6:30 till 8:30, sax me down with Will Robb. Yes, that's sax, S-A-X me down, saxophone music. And you know there are dozens more in Music Tonight. 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
2: 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Terrence Blanchard and Ravi Coltrane bringing Miles Davis and John Coltrane Centennial to you at the New Orleans Jazz and Heritage Festival, live on WWOZ 90.7 FM in New Orleans and on our great simulcast stations around the country. And now we're going back to the tent.

Thank you very much. How about a nice round of applause for Tom Oren on the piano, keyboards, David Kenyard on the bass, Oscar Seaton at the drums, Charles Altura at the guitar. How about our very special guest, Robbie Coltrane? I hope some of you guys recognize those tunes. We got one more we're gonna play for you. I hope you recognize this one.

0: This is a coordinated test of the emergency alert system for broadcast stations in Hawaii. The regular monthly test of the live audio broadcast segment and all-hazard outdoor warning siren system for public safety will be conducted today at 11:45 a.m. from emergency management authorities. Hawaii's warning sirens are used to alert the public to any emergency that may pose a threat to life or property. The sound of the sirens is to alert residents to turn on a radio or television for information and instruction for an impending emergency. Instruction may also be provided by a cellular wireless emergency alert. Hawaii emergency management officials recommend residents prepare an emergency kit of a minimum of 14 days of food, water, medical, and other essential supplies. Always be prepared. Sent from the State of Hawaii Emergency Operations Center.
1: 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A quick reminder, if I can. Friends of Haleakala National Park are having their annual public meeting, and it's free. It's open to the public tomorrow, Saturday, 3 to 5 p.m. at the Kealia Pond National Wildlife Refuge Visitor Center, milepost 6, Mokulele Highway in Kihei. All right, so that's Friends of Haleakala National Park and their 30-year meeting. Amazing. Let's get back to New Orleans live with WWOZ on KMNO.

once again, trombone, at the piano and keyboards. David Kenyon at the bass. Oscar Seaton at the drums. Charles Altura at the guitar. And once again, our very special guest, Robbie Coltrane at the tenor saxophone. Man, you know I love y'all. Every year, you make us feel welcome. I love that, I appreciate that. Enjoy the rest of the fest. May God bless and keep. My name is Terrence Blanchard. Thank you very much.

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1: Listening to WWOZ, and we are coming to you live from the 55th edition of the New Orleans Jazz and Heritage Festival on a slightly damp fairgrounds. I'm your cousin Dimitri here with Dwayne Williams, bringing you

0: The closing notes of this sixth day of Jazz Fest. Two more days to go, and WWZ is going to be bringing it to you live along with on our simulcast stations. You just heard Terrence Blanchard and Ravi Coltrane with their tribute to Miles Davis and John Coltrane, both of who would have turned 100 years old this year.
1: Yeah, and we have to thank everybody who's done the hard work here in this wet weather. We've got to give a shout out to Dave Dotrieve, our director, Bob Rodrigue, AD, keeping it going. And before us, Baba Gino and Gerald French, just holding it down until we came along.
0: That's right. They're probably on their Piros right now, heading back to heading back to safety. We are going to take it back to the station. We have some previously recorded shows from the first weekend of Jazz Fest that we're going to play for you, starting with Craig Klein and his tribute to Frog Joseph. But first, we're going to play for you. We said that this year would have marked John Coltrane's 100th birthday this coming September. He only made it to 40 years old. But we have a pre-recorded piece our staff put together that is going to talk about his influence, his enduring legacy as a musician. So we're going to bring that to you from here in the fairgrounds, and then we're going to take it back to the station.
2: Kid, I'd like to start off with you. I mean, as far as your sound and your approach to tenor sax, why didn't you open up with talking about John Coltrane and what that meant to your career?
3: Well, you know, I studied alto saxophone, got a master's degree in classical saxophone playing. And I played classical music on a soprano. And for the larger part of my life, my early life, I was an alto player. And I started playing tenor because of Coltrane. Not necessarily trying to do, that's a mistake that a lot of people make, trying to play like Coltrane, because you can forget that one. There's a lot of people going to their grave, a lot of people, musical grave, some of them are in the real grave, some of them in their musical grave, trying to deal with what Coltrane dealt with. But my thing about Coltrane is that a whole lot of people missed him as he was a great composer. People thought Coltrane was playing a lot of stuff, but Coltrane methodically went through everything that he did. The last conversation I had with Coltrane, I asked him, did he hear everything he played on Giant Steps? That's the one they published on Atlantic. He said, no, I didn't hear all of that. He said, I was in the studio with that about 10 times. And after he died, I saw where he, all those different takes came out, all those alternate takes. And when I say heard what he was playing, he said, no, I didn't hear that. He said, I could have played that falling out of airplane. By the time I hit the ground, I had that together. I mean, methodically, he had went through all the different kinds of things. And on the end, when we talk about Love Supreme, all of that was exercises to get to where he was going. Plus, he was composing all the time. He was composing in the genre of Charlie Parker and all of them and extending it. And then his compositions took on something that Bird and all of them was talking about when he died, that they was going to study with Verassi and the classical composers and get all the things that they could possibly get from it and incorporate it in the jazz. And the man was such a great saxophone player, the technical part of the saxophone, because the tenor saxophone, I played them all, soprano, alto. Soprano is hard to play. And he hadn't mastered, I don't think he had mastered the soprano like he probably would have or had he lived. But the tenor saxophone, he had gotten it to a point where nobody else had brought it to, technically. And the tenor saxophone requires some other kinds of things to deal with to make it happen from the bottom register to the top. And he hadn't completed that top register yet. He was dealing with that on soprano. And we talked about that too. When he heard me play, I had a range that was up there. And we were talking about what I was doing and Junior Walk and some of the other people, that extended range thing. I mean, he was into all aspects of music. that his mind was, he didn't leave anything. Anything he saw somebody doing, and like Archer Shepp and Pharaoh and all those kinds of people, all of that was a part of his thing to help him get to where he was going. And if you listen to the last record that he made with Olatunji, that was, you know, the one I'm
4: Ogun,
3: talking about?
4: Ogun.
3: Yeah.
2: Yeah.
3: I mean, all of that had come together, and I think that was maybe about 6 weeks or about a month or 2 months before he died or something.
2: The last live recorded performance.
3: The last live recorded thing. And you could see where all of this had come together from a musical standpoint, from a technical standpoint, and for him to do all that and be in the shape his body was in physically, I mean, I can't even imagine that. And the technical aspect, we got those things where he practiced for 18 and 20 hours a day. And after he got all of this information, he put it together and was composing on the stand. You know, because at one point that people couldn't understand, like we started today training them, couldn't understand. I mean, he'd come from a system where people had charts and playing, and like we could get on the stand and start playing and the music come from whatever you're talking about. I know this is the ultimate that he got to that point where he could go on the stand and start composing in the systems that he dealt with. Other than, say, somebody like Albert Ayler. Albert Ayler had his thing from the Holy Ghost. Like, when I say Holy Ghost, it wasn't methodically as Coltrane. And sometimes with myself, I sit down and work on stuff and so and so and so, and I say, well, I want it to come from the Holy Ghost. I want it to come like Albert got it. And now, I mean, we can take those choices, especially late in my life now. I can almost do anything I want to do because it's not going to matter no way, no way or another. But Coltrane methodically went through his thing and also got that other part that Albert and them had too, because he was listening to Albert and everybody else in the universe. And all of that manifested in his, what we call Coltrane. And that shadow is still, I mean, I don't know how, I know in my lifetime that shadow will still be here.

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I'm Bill Best, behind the scenes, and thanks to WWOZ New Orleans, 90.7 FM, with the New Orleans Jazz Festival on KMNO. Many thanks as well going out to Broth Cafe and Broth at AliveAndWell.com and ModernKitchenHawaii.com, as well as our good friends at Pogan Pool Kitchens Hawaii, ModernKitchenHawaii.com. Lost our feed here, so we will attempt to get back to the New Orleans Jazz Festival live here on Manao Radio. A quick mahalo going out to so many. The Intuitive Home LLC, Makai Power Systems, Bauer Pacific Builders, Mala Ocean Tavern, Lineage Restaurant, the Salem Family, Paia Bay Coffee and Bar, Teddy's Bigger Burgers, Manabai Farm, Lily 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Now let's see what I can do to get back to our connection. Okay. 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

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Thanks once again, going out to the underwriters of the show, which is being supplemented by the New Orleans Jazz Festival. Thanks to Broth Cafe at Alive and Well Food Store in Kahului, and online broth at aliveandwell.com. 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Many thanks to one and all. This is Bill Best with the extravagance of the New Orleans Jazz Festival. Any band that includes a tuba player is all right by me.

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But thanks to Alice McDermott and the Maui team at Mercer Advisors, a wealth management firm, they helped to bring the Feature Story News Report on a normal day at 7 a.m., 12 noon, and 5 p.m. Monday through Friday. Thanks to those good folk at Mercer Advisors. And thank you for listening in. And thanks to the tuba player on KMNO. One more hour to go, and then the Hula Honeys.

0: festival closed earlier today due to weather. We are continuing the Green Jazz Fest until 7 p.m. Central Time using recordings made earlier in the festival. We hope you enjoy it. 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
0: all
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3: May 1st.
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2: Punch Train features
3: by Blue Plate
2: Mayhem,
3: featuring
2: a poor boy without it
3: Perkins,
2: is just one Danny Anderson.
3: Here are the
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2: And
3: the Fairgrounds Racetrack has New Orleans Jazz and Heritage Festival.
2: Merry
3: with
2: go
3: over
2: round
3: 70
2: at 9 p.m.
3: spread across
2: Blue Nile presents Curb at Ruffins
3: at
2: the Barbecue Swingers at
3: 3116
2: and has
3: special
2: Machado and
3: special guest
2: play
3: Mike
2: Hendrix
3: Dillon
2: at
3: 1
2: a.m.
3: at
2: Blue Nile Balcony
3: Our
2: Room. Welcome
3: has
2: to
3: WB
2: Trio
3: at
2: Will Blades, Will
3: Bayard,
2: Bayard
3: at
2: the Punch
3: and
2: Train
3: Otis McDonald
2: features, oh yeah,
3: at 11 p.m.
2: Peter Harris,
3: Broadside
2: Ed Perkins,
3: has
2: the 24th annual
3: Bayou
2: Rendezvous
3: at
2: 8 and 10.
3: The Rumble
2: with Joseph Boudreau.
4: All right, we seem to have crossed connections here. I've got it. It's the battle of the vocalists. I don't know exactly, but I thought maybe I'd play a little of this from the New Orleans WWOZ and the Jazz Festival back in 2015 on Manao Radio. KMNO, we'll get back to it.

0: Thank you so much. The Wabash Blues. Also want to let you know that we're being broadcast live on WWOZ. Thank you, OZ. And of course, we're doing a tribute to the great Frog Joseph, who has touched the Wabash Blues.
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1: Born in 1918.
0: Frog, thank you, OZ.
1: He overcame polio as a young child.
0: And of course, we're doing a tribute to the great
1: So he
0: Frog
1: couldn't
0: Joseph,
1: really walk
0: who has
1: with
0: touched
1: the brass bands, but he
0: every
1: played
0: trombone
1: in
0: player
1: the brass
0: comes
1: bands.
0: He played in an Onward Brass Band. You know, the Olympia
1: born
0: brass
1: in 1918.
0: Every Sunday night,
2: 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And we seem to have an echo effect. I thought there was something odd about that last piece, but. Anyway, we'll try to sort it out. Otherwise, I should mention we are Mana'o Radio, KMNO, Wailuku, Maui, Hawaii, and I'll have more from the WWOZ FM New Orleans broadcast from 2015, the New Orleans Jazz Festival. And in the meantime, I do want to mention another couple we're indebted to. Well, anyway, we're happy to have their support. Let me turn these guys down. And we'll get back to 2015 in just a moment. But first, mahalo to those who keep KMNO, Mana'o Radio alive. Aloha cleaning experts, Haleakala Ranch, Bonnie Blackledge, and Jeffrey Andrews. 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Otherwise, I'm Bill Best here every Wednesday and Friday, midday, 10 till 2, and before the Hula Honeys come in, which will be at 2, following the New Orleans Jazz and Fair Festival and Heritage Festival, I believe it was called at one time. Anyway, Bill Best here with the New Orleans extravaganza and more tubas. What's that? Oh, yeah, that's right. Let's see if they've got it together yet.
0: Gospel music was a part of the early beginnings, and Frog loved to play gospel. Here's a song that he would quite often play.
2: Yeah, I'm sorry. Yeah, I'm getting double broadcasts here, so let me get back to the New Orleans Jazz Festival from 2015, the fall of 2015.

This has been exciting. The New Orleans Jazz Festival on KMNO, Manao Radio, live with the WWOZ FM in New Orleans. And these are the sounds of the New Orleans Jazz Festival in 2015. This is John Nemeth, My Baby's Gone. And the word before that was Soul Food. We'll have more here. The cover for the New Orleans Jazz Festival, which evidently they've had some weather issues. And they're intense, so you figure it out. But anyway, I thought it would be appropriate to at least play part of my last part of my show, Manao Radio here, Bill Best, usually on Wednesday and Friday, but preempted by the New Orleans Jazz Festival live. Thanks again to WWOZ. Bill Best here with the extravaganza. I'd say the New Orleans sound for a good half hour. That's kind of extravagant.

Music from the New Orleans Jazz Festival. This from 2015. And John Nemeth and My Baby's Gone. And up next, this should be interesting, on KMNO Manawa Radio, the New Orleans Suspects with Swamp Thang.

Leroy Jones Quintet with the Royal Garden Blues, and hotter than that, Bria Skonberg on KMNO Manawa Radio, and a taste of the New Orleans Jazz Fest with WWOZ back in 2015 on KMNO.

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0: with Binky on KMNO Manawa Radio from the New Orleans Jazz Fest with WWOZ from 2015. And I think we've gotten it back to normal. Let's give it a try with the New Orleans Jazz Fest, WWOZ, live on Manawa Radio

0: it's really, we thank the New Orleans Jazz and Heritage Festival for giving this spot to honor Frye. Nukes, he's a very, very important musician in New Orleans, and If you haven't heard of him or seen him,
1: Great Frog
0: search
1: Joseph,
0: him out
1: so
0: on YouTube. We're honoring
1: great
0: Frog.
1: Recording
0: it's
1: to some great
0: it's
1: live
0: really,
1: video.
0: We are thanking it all.
2: Okay. Let's get back to the music and not the craziness. Yes, music can be crazy. 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This is Binky, Snarky Puppy.

0: Music from the New Orleans Jazz Festival with the WWOZ 90.7 FM and the Sounds of New Orleans CD from 2015. And they had to cut the New Orleans Jazz Fest short due to some weather issues. And considering their intents, I think they might be affected by the weather issues. So we're going to keep it going, at least I am, up through 2 o'clock when the Hula Honeys come in with more music from New Orleans. And what I love about, as I mentioned earlier, about New Orleans style and kind Mardi Gras style music, is the inclusion of the tubaist. I believe, is that what they call it? Tubaist? The tuboist? The tuba player. And they are included too, as they are often shunned. And I've known many a shunned tuba player in my life, and I'm very, very old. So take it from me. You might not want to take up the tuba at this age. You know, start when you're a kid and see what happens. Yeah. People discriminate you. It's what they do. They discriminate against you, too. So I thought, since some people might not realize the potential of the tuba, I thought, two tubas? Count me in on KMNO Manao Radio.
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And there you go with some tuba music. Well, I love that New Orleans-style music, so I'm going to take us back, all of us, every one of us, back to New Orleans with WWOZ from the fall of 2015. And that from their album, Sounds of New Orleans, Anytime and Anywhere. And many thanks to the New Orleans Jazz Festival and WWOZ for including us in all of the fun and frivolity. I don't know if we can use that word, but I'm using it. Frivolity!

Music from the New Orleans Jazz Fest of 2015 with WWOZ. And we're glad to be part of it, even though it's a few years ago. I'm Bill Best, though. I'm still here. And thanks to those who put together this release. In particular, Anytime and Anywhere, Alvin Youngblood Hart, watching Brian Jones.

Yeah. Alvin Youngblood Hart watching Brian Jones. And the final track on the 215, would you believe, 2015 album release from the New Orleans Jazz Fest, Sounds of New Orleans, Anytime, Anywhere, Volume 43. And I don't often play CDs, let alone CDs from our collection. Not that they're not any good, it's just I've got my own, thank you very much, which I've been collecting for so long that I can't remember half of them, so it's an adventure on my shows on Wednesday and Friday, 10 a.m. to 2 p.m., and an adventure of rediscovery and discovery. And in this case, I'm discovering the music of the New Orleans Jazz Fest with our friends WWOZ 90.7 FM. And happy to be a participant, these amazing, amazing players. And we've been able to share it with you live until evidently there was a weather event. They had to shut it down early, as they're all in tents. So I find that amusing, I know. But anyway, I'm here for about a little less than an hour. The Hula Honeys will be on around 2-ish, and I'll be out the door. I'm Bill Best with the Extravaganza, coming back next Wednesday and Friday, God willing. In the meantime, I thought it might be kind of fun to play something from the Ultimate Mardi Gras collection, starting off with, let's see, how about this from Alton Big Al Carson, All in a Mardi Gras Day, May 1st, on Manalo.

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There you go. There's the tuba I've been waiting for. Olympia Brass Band, Mardi Gras in New Orleans. 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

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This is Big Al and the Heavyweights.

getting down at the Mardi Gras on KMNO. New Orleans style. Rockin' Dopsy Jr. down at the Mardi Gras. Little Nathan before that, ballin' on Zydeco and Big Al and the Heavyweights with Cajun Rue. How about a bit more of that Mardi Gras? Mambo. Manon.

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And thanks as well going out to Pogan Pole Kitchens Hawaii at modernkitchenhawaii.com and in Kihei. All right, all right. Let's see. We've been doing the New Orleans Jazz Fest live thanks to

WWOZ, and it will continue coming up tomorrow and Sunday, and that'll be up until 2. And again, weather permitting, as they had some kind of weather situation. I don't have the information, but I'm sure you'll be able to find it one way or the other. In the meantime, have an excellent weekend. Catch me if you can. Bill Best here signing off. And I'll be back on Wednesday and Friday midday from 10 till 2. Keep it up. Aloha. You're gonna treat me right.